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1: 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Prime Minister Narendra Modi to meet US President Donald Trump on the sidelines of G7 summit in Evian, France, to reach Paris this evening as part of his visit to France. Defence Minister Rajnath Singh says India's sovereignty non-negotiable, cites surgical strikes, Balakot and Operation Sindoor as decisive actions against terrorism. India's defence production soars to record 1.78 lakh crore rupees in financial year 2025-26, surges 110% since 2020-21. Security forces intensify enforcement and counter-insurgency operations across Manipur. 3 militants arrested, 26 illegal bunkers destroyed. And in men's cricket, second ODI of 3-match series between India and Afghanistan underway in Lucknow. And now the news in detail. The G7 leaders have adopted a series of declarations focusing on global stability, security cooperation and efforts to counter transnational organized crime. In their statement, the leaders welcomed the deal between the United States and Iran under US President Donald Trump. The leaders emphasized the importance of safe maritime passage through the Strait of Hormuz and supported steps to strengthen regional security. In another declaration, the G7 pledged to intensify action against drug trafficking, describing it as a growing threat to national security, public health and economic stability. Partner countries Brazil and South Korea also backed the initiative. They also proposed a G7 plus ports network to enhance intelligence sharing and disrupt trafficking routes, alongside deeper cooperation with international agencies such as Interpol and UNODC, and a stronger focus on tracing and recovering illicit financial assets. Prime Minister Narendra Modi is set to participate in a series of high-level outreach programs today on the second day of his visit to Evian in France for the ongoing G7 summit. However, attention is firmly focused on his bilateral meeting with United States President Donald Trump, scheduled for this evening. This will be the first face-to-face interaction between the two leaders since their last meeting in Washington, D.C. in February 2025. The meeting is being seen as strategically significant as India continues to consolidate its position as a major global power, with New Delhi playing an increasingly active role in shaping responses to global challenges. Our correspondent Ankit Kumar joins us live from Evian with the latest updates on the G7 developments. Ankit, what regional and global issues are expected to be discussed between both the leaders?
2: Yes, Sagun. The meeting between Prime Minister Narendra Modi and US President Donald Trump is really significant in many ways. Although both leaders met yesterday during the group photograph and working session and had a brief interaction also, But all eyes are now formally set on the bilateral meeting. As the two leaders are meeting after a long time, it's naturally drawing widespread attention. Sagun, it is believed that the West Asia crisis could be discussed during their meeting, especially since the US and Iran have recently finalized a deal to end their war and reopen the Strait of Hormuz. So an agreement on this is also expected very soon. So India has always been a strong advocate for peace and dialogue, so comprehensive discussions are expected on the issue. Besides, this progress on the trade deal between the two countries is also expected to be on the agenda. Additionally, India may talk on the issues of energy security as the West Asia crisis and other geopolitical tensions increase the risk of disruption in the energy sector. Therefore, this issue could feature prominently in the talks. Apart from these critical topics,

0: Mr. Modi and Mr. Trump are expected to discuss the entire gamut of bilateral trade between India and United US. Sagun.
1: All right. Thank you for the updates, Ankit. Prime Minister Narendra Modi will arrive in Paris this evening as part of his visit to France. Members of the Indian diaspora are eagerly awaiting his arrival and preparations are underway to welcome him. He will participate in Europe's leading technology and innovation events, Viva Tech Summit, tomorrow. More from our correspondent.
2: Tomorrow morning, Prime Minister Modi is scheduled to hold meetings with leading chief executive officers, with discussions expected to continue till afternoon. Later, he will participate in the Viva Tech Summit, one of Europe's leading technology and innovation events, where he is expected to deliver an address. In the evening, the Prime Minister will attend a community event and interact with the members of the Indian diaspora. The program will also feature cultural performances highlighting India's rich heritage and further strengthening the people-to-people ties between India and France. Mahesh Chopra, Akashwani News, Paris, France.
1: Union Commerce and Industry Minister Piyush Goyal called on Prince Albert II of Monaco. In a social media post, Mr. Goyal said that during their meeting, they discussed expanding the India-Monaco partnership in sectors such as sustainability, the blue economy, innovation and emerging technologies. Defence Minister Rajnath Singh has said that from a policy of zero tolerance against terrorism to decisive actions such as surgical strikes, Balakot and Operation Sindoor, India has sent a clear message that its sovereignty is non-negotiable. In a social media post, Mr. Singh noted that India has witnessed a historic transformation in its national security architecture under the astute leadership of Prime Minister Narendra Modi. He added that the country's resolve for Atmanirbharta in defence has strengthened indigenous capabilities, modernised armed forces and enhanced preparedness across land, sea, air, cyber and space domains. The Defence Minister underlined that the journey of the last 12 years reflects a stronger, safer, self-reliant and more confident India, ready to safeguard its national interests and emerge as a leading global power. Defence Minister Rajnath Singh has highlighted that India's annual defence production has surged to an all-time high of 1.78 lakh crore rupees in the financial year 2025-26. In a social media post, Mr. Singh said that this milestone represents an impressive 15.6% growth over the previous fiscal year's output of 1.54 lakh crore rupees and a staggering 110% increase since financial year 2020-21, when the figure stood at over 84,000 crore rupees. He added that indigenous defence production has increased nearly fourfold from 4,746 crore rupees in financial year 2013-14. Prime Minister Modi has highlighted that India's defence capabilities have witnessed a significant transformation over the last decade, guided by the vision of self-reliance and powered by innovation, technology and indigenous manufacturing. Sharing a thread of MyGov on his social media account, Mr. Modi explained how the country has strengthened its defence capabilities across air, land and sea, advanced indigenous technologies and built a stronger foundation for self-reliance and national security. Home Minister Amit Shah has said that over the past 12 years, under the government led by Prime Minister Narendra Modi, India has been rebuilt as a bastion of security that shields the citizens and unleashes destruction upon its enemies. In a social media post, Mr. Shah underlined that whether it is responding to enemies across border with the firepower of surgical strike, airstrike and Operation Sindoor, abrogating Article 370, eradicating Naxalism or fortifying internal security with over 12 accords in the Northeast. Union Minister for Environment, Forest and Climate Change Bhupendra Yadav today said that India has already brought 21.76 million hectares of land under restoration efforts against its target of restoring 26 million hectares by 2030. He said this while addressing the event to commemorate World Day to Combat Desertification and Drought 2026 in New Delhi. Speaking on the theme of this year's observance, Rangelands Recognize, Respect, Restore, Mr. Yadav cited India's desertification and land degradation atlas and said that around 29% of the country's geographical area is affected by land degradation and desertification.
3: We fully reaffirm our ministry's commitment declared by the Honorable Prime Minister during the COP 2014 Delhi Declaration, where it was pledged that we would work toward the restoration of

0: 26 million hectare of land by the year 2030. Under the Government of India's Green India Mission, we have already carried out work on approximately 1.7 lakh hectare of land. Furthermore, with the support of CAMPA, we have also successfully undertaken forestation effort across 3.2 lakh hectare of land over the past 5 years.
1: हम लोगों ने forestation करने का काम किया है.
2: This is Akashvani giving you the news. For quick news updates round the clock, follow us on our X handle at AIR News Alerts. And for details of stories and more, log on to our website www.newsonair.gov.in and download News on AIR app. Union Minister for Electronics and Information Technology Ashwini Vaishnav today said India has emerged as a major electronics manufacturing hub and is now the world's sixth largest exporter of electronics. He was speaking after inaugurating the new manufacturing facility of US-based company Jabil at Ranjangaon MIDC in Pune. Mr. Vaishnav said that under the leadership of PM Modi, India has transformed into a global electronics manufacturing destination and is exporting products to markets across the world. Three new ministers were inducted into the Puducherry cabinet today, completing the long-awaited expansion of the Council of Ministers. All India NR Congress MLAs P. Rajvelu and VP Shivkulandu and BJP MLA GNS Rajashekaran were sworn in as ministers at a ceremony held at Lok Nivas. Lieutenant Governor K. Kailash Nathan administered the oath of office and secrecy. National Testing Agency, NTA, has urged parents and candidates to beware of scammers ahead of NEET examinations. In a social media post, NTA said that scammers on Telegram are running channels demanding money ranging from 14,000 to 25,000 rupees with claims of sharing the re-exam paper. It clarified that there is no leaked paper for the re-exam. It said that fake proof videos showing chats from before the exam are also being circulated. NTA also shared a video of its Director General Abhishek Singh explaining the reason behind blocking the access to the app in the country.
3: See, NTA is committed 100% to ensure that no malpractice will happen. Every question paper has been made in a complete secure manner. We have added layers of security to what is normally done. We have taken every single precaution to ensure that nobody who is involved in setting up the question papers or translating them or printing them or moving them or storing them till the date of the examination is compromised in any manner.
2: In Manipur, security forces intensified counterinsurgency and law enforcement operations across the state, arresting three militants and destroying 26 illegal bunkers in separate operations, said the officials today. The militants were arrested from different locations in Imphal West District. Police said they were allegedly involved in multiple violent and criminal activities. US President Donald Trump has criticized Israel's military campaign against Hezbollah in Lebanon, saying the conflict has continued for too long and has led to excessive civilian casualties. Speaking on the sidelines of the G7 summit in France, Mr. Trump said Israel was fighting Hezbollah too long and that too many people are being killed. India has delivered another 5 tons of essential medicines to Kabul. The External Affairs Ministry said that it reaffirms the country's enduring commitment to providing humanitarian assistance for the well-being of the people of Afghanistan. In cricket, India was 70 for 1 in 8.1 overs against Afghanistan on the second one-day international of the three-match series in Lucknow. Early, Afghanistan won the toss and elected to field first. Shubman Gill-led men in blue are currently leading the series 1-0 and will aim to clinch the series in today's clash. Benchmark domestic equity indices were trading around 0.3% up in the afternoon session today. The Sensex rose 225 points to 77,033, while the Nifty advanced 66 points to 24,056 when reports last came in. And now, before we end the bulletin, the headlines once again. G7 leaders adopt declarations on global stability, security cooperation and efforts to counter transnational organized crime. Prime Minister Narendra Modi to meet US President Donald Trump on the sidelines of G7 summit in Evian, France, to reach Paris this evening as part of his visit to France. Defence Minister Rajnath Singh says India's sovereignty non-negotiable, cites surgical strikes, Balakot and Operation Sindoor as decisive actions against terrorism. India's defence production soars to record 1.78 lakh crore rupees in financial year

0: That first game, pushing Bangladesh really, really close. The first time you're coming up against India, a third-ranked team in the world. How are the team feeling?
1: We're super excited for this opportunity. I think playing India is a dream coming true, especially here in Leeds. We're super excited. A little bit nervous, but more excitement.
0: And you've got at least one member of your team who has played domestic cricket in the UK here. What sort of information up here in Headingley have you gleaned from Callis?
2: शाम 7:45 पर इंद्रधनुष के अंतर्गत गुलदस्ता कार्यक्रम होगा। रात 8 बजे हवा महल में नाजनीन की लिखी झलकी सुनेगा पुरातत्व के तत्व। आपके लिए ये कार्यक्रम आप सुनेंगे रात 9 बजे। 10 बजे छाया गीत प्रस्तुत करेंगे राचल अशोक। ढलती जाए रात 10:30 पर और रंग तरंग रात 11 बजे।

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1: 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Prime Minister Narendra Modi meets US President Donald Trump on sidelines of G7 summit in Evian. Issues of seafarers' safety and opening of Strait of Hormuz figure prominently. Prime Minister also holds bilateral meetings with German Chancellor Friedrich Merz, European Council President Antonio Costa and European Commission President Ursula von der Leyen. India and France reaffirm commitment to innovation, artificial intelligence and technology cooperation at inauguration of India Pavilion at Viva Tech 2026 in Paris. Railways approves multiple projects worth over 1,200 crore rupees to improve connectivity and safety. IMD forecasts heavy to very heavy rainfall over parts of northeast India and sub-Himalayan West Bengal tomorrow. And in men's cricket, Afghanistan chase target of 403 runs set by India in second ODI of 3-match series in Lucknow. A crucial bilateral meeting was held between Prime Minister Narendra Modi and US President Donald Trump at Evian, France on the sidelines of G7 summit this evening. During the talks, issues of seafarers' safety and opening of Strait of Hormuz figured prominently. Prime Minister Modi commended President Trump for the progress in peace efforts in West Asia. The Prime Minister said that India has consistently emphasized the importance of the freedom of navigation and all should work together to place a particular emphasis on it. Mr. Modi added that lakhs of Indian seafarers in maritime trade are on duty in different oceans of the world and their safety is of utmost importance to India.
2: Excellency, हम जानते हैं कि मैरीटाइम ट्रेड की दुनिया में भारत के लाखों सीफेरर आज दुनिया के अलग अलग समुद्र में अपनी सेवाएं दे रहे हैं, विश्व की प्रगति में बहुत बड़ा योगदान दे रहे हैं और मैं समझता 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
1: Earlier, Prime Minister Modi addressed a working session themed Promoting balanced, inclusive and sustainable economic growth for the benefit of all at the ongoing G7 summit. In his address, the Prime Minister underscored the need for international financial institutions to develop mechanisms that impart economic resilience to developing countries. Mr. Modi also participated in a working lunch focused on ensuring safe, rapid and effective deployment of artificial intelligence. The meeting brought together G7 member countries, partner nations and the CEOs of leading AI companies to discuss the future of digital innovation. On the margins of the G7 summit in Evian, Prime Minister Modi and German Chancellor Friedrich Merz today exchanged views on regional and global developments, including the situation in West Asia and the Russia-Ukraine conflict. The two leaders also reviewed the progress in bilateral engagements and expressed satisfaction at the renewed momentum in the India-Germany strategic partnership with the successful visit of Mr. Merz to India and the conclusion of the India-EU FTA negotiations earlier this year. Mr. Merz invited the Prime Minister for the 8th India-Germany Intergovernmental Consultations, IGC, scheduled to be held later this year in Germany. Prime Minister Modi also held a meeting with President of the European Commission, Ursula von der Leyen, and President of the European

0: European Council Antonio Costa on the sidelines of the summit. Our correspondent covering the Prime Minister's visit has filed this report.
1: The two-day visit of Prime Minister Narendra Modi to the beautiful French city of Evian has been highly significant. During the visit, the Prime Minister participated in various G7 outreach sessions where India was invited as a partner country. This marked Prime Minister's seventh consecutive participation in the G7 summit. India's regular presence clearly demonstrates that the nation has emerged as a major global power, with the international community increasingly looking towards New Delhi for solutions to complex global challenges. During the outreach sessions, Mr. Modi strongly presented the voice of the Global South before the crucial forum. In yesterday's session, he underscored the importance of trust in building international partnerships in an increasingly interconnected world, highlighting that India has always followed a humanity-first approach. In today's session, the Prime Minister underlined the critical need for international financial institutions to develop mechanisms that impart economic resilience to developed countries. Mr. Modi also emphasized that tangible growth leads to the true inclusion and well-being of people, showcasing India's own growth story underpinned by the guiding principle of Sabka Saath, Sabka Vikas, Sabka Biswas and Sabka Prayas. Ankit Kumar, Akashwari News,
0: Evian,
1: France.
0: India and France have reaffirmed their commitment to innovation, artificial intelligence and technology cooperation at the inauguration of the India Pavilion at Viva Tech 2026 in Paris. Speaking at the event, Union Commerce and Industry Minister Piyush Goyal and French Minister for Artificial Intelligence and Digital Affairs Anne Le Hennef highlighted the growing strategic partnership between the two countries. More from our correspondent.
2: Addressing innovators and startups, Piyush Goyal said the India-France partnership has been strengthened further through the India-France Year of Innovation 2026, announced by Prime Minister Narendra Modi and French President Emmanuel Macron. He said India offers key advantages for the AI era, including a young population, a large pool of STEM graduates, strong digital infrastructure and democratic governance. The minister underlined India's vision of human-centric artificial intelligence through the concept of Manav, emphasizing ethical, accountable, inclusive and trustworthy AI. He said India is prepared to become a global hub for AI talent, data centers, and advanced technology. French Minister Anne Le Hennef described India as a global innovation powerhouse and welcomed its role as the AI country partner at Viva Tech 2026. This is Mahesh Sopade, Akashwani News, Paris, France.
0: The India Pavilion is one of the largest national pavilions at Viva Tech 2026 and showcases the country's growing startup and innovation ecosystem. This is Akashwani giving you the news. For quick news updates round the clock, follow us on our X handle at AIR News Alerts. And for details of stories and more, log on to our website www.newsonair.gov.in and download News on AIR app. Indian Railways has approved a series of infrastructure projects worth over 1,200 crore rupees aimed at enhancing rail capacity, improving freight movement, strengthening safety systems and upgrading urban transport infrastructure across Gujarat, Maharashtra, West Bengal and Madhya Pradesh. The projects include the doubling of a key railway section in Gujarat, construction of a new freight cord line in Maharashtra, modernization of signalling systems on Eastern Railway, and rebuilding of a major road overbridge in Indore. Together, the initiatives are expected to improve operational efficiency, decongest critical rail corridors, enhance passenger convenience, and support economic growth. In a boost to rail connectivity in the Kutch region, the doubling of the 49-kilometre Adipur-Bhuj section on Western Railway has been approved at an estimated cost of 493 crore rupees. Indian Railways has also approved the construction of the 3.7-kilometre Somtane-Chikhli cord line on Central Railway at a cost of 172 crore rupees in Maharashtra. The new line will establish a direct rail connection between the Karjat and Roha routes, allowing freight trains to bypass the heavily congested Panvel junction. In a major modernization initiative, the Indian Railways has sanctioned a 405 crore rupees signalling upgradation project on Eastern Railway. To improve urban mobility and railroad connectivity in Madhya Pradesh, Railways has approved the reconstruction of the Shastriya Road overbridge in Indore Yard at a cost of 139 crore rupees. Union Minister Ashwini Vaishnaw today announced a major expansion of Pune Railway Station with an investment of around 600 crore rupees. The minister was speaking after flagging off the Pune Sai Nagar Shirdi Express at Pune Railway Station and inaugurating and laying the foundation stones for various railway development projects. In another function,

0: inaugurating the new manufacturing facility of US-based company Jabil at Ranjangaon MIDC in Pune. Union Electronics and Information Technology Minister Vaishnav said, India has emerged as a major electronics manufacturing hub and is now the world's sixth largest exporter of electronics.
1: Today we have electronics manufacturing industry worth 13 lakh crore rupees in our country. Electronics export was considered unthinkable. Last year, 2025, electronics as an export category became third largest export category in the country. But now we must take the target. Second largest exported category banna hai.
0: India has undergone a remarkable transformation driven by the principles of Sabka Saath, Sabka Vikas, Sabka Vishwas and Sabka Prayas under the visionary leadership of Prime Minister Narendra Modi in the last 12 years. During this period, the Modi government has carried out many flagship initiatives for the welfare and empowerment of the poor, the farmers, the women and the youth. Akashwani News brings you a special feature, 12 Saal Vishwas Ke, Vikas Ke, Jan Kalyan Ke. Today, we focus on the steps taken by the government towards preservation and promotion of the country's heritage.
2: Over the past 12 years, India has undertaken several landmark initiatives to preserve, promote and celebrate its civilizational legacy. One of the most significant moments came in January 2024 when Prime Minister Narendra Modi performed the Pran Pratishtha of Ram Lala at the Grand Shri Ram Janmabhoomi Mandir in Ayodhya, marking the fulfillment of a centuries-old aspiration. Talking to Akashwani News, Pankaj Jaria, a devotee, shared his experience.
3: A few days ago, I went to Ayodhya where we had the darshan of Prabhu Shri Ram. The arrangements are very good. The government has made excellent arrangements to manage the crowd. Everyone stands in line to have the darshan. There are locker facilities for people to keep their belongings. There is also a facility for drinking water. Very good arrangements have been made and there are also beautiful table locks and displays which look very divine.
2: In Ujjain, Madhya Pradesh, the first phase of the Mahakal Lok project was dedicated to the nation in October 2022. The Grand Corridor showcases magnificent sculptures, murals and architectural elements depicting the life and legends of Lord Shiva. Equipped with modern technology and AI-enabled monitoring systems, Mahakal Lok beautifully blends heritage with innovation. In Varanasi, the Kashi Vishwanath Corridor, inaugurated in December 2021, has transformed the pilgrimage experience by directly connecting the temple with River Ganga. Spread across 5.5 acres, the project has enhanced accessibility and revitalized one of India's most revered spiritual centers. Talking to Akashwani News, a resident of Varanasi, Priyanshu Singh, said that the corridor is providing ease of access to pilgrims.
4: Kashi mein Modi ji ne bahut kaam kiya hai.
5: Prime Minister Narendra Modi has done a lot of work in Kashi. Earlier, the road leading to the temple used to be quite narrow, which caused a lot of inconvenience. But now, since the corridor has been built, the crowd management is more efficient and people can visit and have a darshan more easily.
4: Darshan karne mein kaafi aasani hoti hai.
2: Saklan Akhtar, Akashwani News, Delhi.
0: The India Meteorological Department, IMD, has issued an orange colour warning for heavy to very heavy rainfall over parts of northeast India and sub-Himalayan West Bengal for tomorrow. Heavy rainfall is also expected over Bihar, Kerala, Mahe, Tamil Nadu, Puducherry and Karaikal tomorrow. The IMD said that conditions are favourable for further advance of southwest monsoon into some more parts of Telangana, Odisha, Jharkhand, Bihar and some parts of Chhattisgarh during the next 4 to 5 days. In cricket, chasing a target of 403 runs set by India, Afghanistan were 225 for 8 in 42 overs in the second ODI of the three-match series in Lucknow when reports last came in. India were bowled out 402 in 49.5 overs. And now, before we end the bulletin, the headlines once again. Prime Minister Narendra Modi meets US President Donald Trump on sidelines of G7 summit in Evian. Issues of seafarer safety and opening of Strait of Hormuz figure prominently. Prime Minister also holds bilateral meetings with German Chancellor Friedrich Merz, European Council President Antonio Costa and European Commission President Ursula von der Leyen. India and France reaffirm commitment.

0: commitment to innovation, artificial intelligence and technology cooperation at inauguration of India Pavilion at VivaTech 2026 in Paris. Railways approves multiple projects worth over 1,200 crore rupees to improve connectivity and safety. IMD forecasts heavy to very heavy rainfall over parts of northeast India and sub-Himalayan West Bengal tomorrow. And in men's cricket, Afghanistan chased target of 403 runs set by India in second ODI of three-match series in Lucknow. That is all in the news at 9. Good night.
1: First over, but she somehow managed to find a rhythm in the second over and got the wicket of Faith Sieges. So right now the captain steps into the centre, Babet the lead. She got a half century in the last game against Bangladesh, 50 from 45 deliveries. Wicket keeping was absolutely very clean. Took one low catch down the leg side to get rid of Jemima Rodrigues, 26 years of age, so pretty young age. 174 needed from just 90 deliveries. That's it's a big ask indeed from a Netherlands point of view. They're chasing 210 to win this game to create the greatest upset of all time in T20 cricket. There's going to be change in bowling. Sriyanka's going to bowl. And yes, it's she's going to bowl now. Sriyanka Patil, right-arm off-break bowler. And just wearing a kind of a headband with a ponytail hat. A point, short third man. Cover, mid-off inside the 30-yard circle. That's the offside field set. Sriyanka now runs in. Round the wicket she bowls and defended up to its a whitish mid-wicket. Oh, I tell you, it's a bit of a effort needed by the fielder. She had to run and dive to stop. Oh, I tell you, it's all comedy of errors. And I'm not sure whether the bowler had twisted her angle trying to say that single. She's in a spot of bother. The fielder from short mid-wicket ran in towards her left to stop that run. And in the process, she dived and then she fell down. And the bowler she was chasing, well aware of the fact there was a mid-on fielder over there, and she... And, oh, I tell you, she twisted her angle towards the end. That's the nasty thing to happen for any cricketer. And I'm not sure how bad that damage is going to be. The physio is out of the centre. That looked to be very silly from an Indian point of view. They're going to lack in discipline. That's what happens, actually, as such. And there was no need for a dive from the mid-wicket fielder, as the fielder from mid-on was over there backing up. And... it looked to be a little bit funny over there. And in the end, play is going to be briefly held up. And unfortunately, it's the bowler. She's in trouble. She's attended by the physio. And ankle injuries sometimes are going to be very, very serious too. Can put you off for a couple of weeks' time. The worst is the hamstring pull. When you pull your hamstring, then you'll be out for 6, 7, 8 weeks, or a few months also. And if you tear... anything on your legs, I think it's even more nasty from a sports personality point of view. It's all happening here. It's not the way that the Indians expected. They don't want to lose a player at this stage to an injury, because you have more serious matches coming up as we move forward. They've got to play Australia, they've got to play South Africa, and of course Bangladesh. You can't take them lightly. And we've got another match coming up. We'll be starting at India time, 11 o'clock. Pakistan versus South Africa. And both are wounded in the first game, isn't it? So they need to find some space to get back into winning rhythm.
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The baller slipped in the field and she sprained her ankle. I'm not sure the extent of the injury. We'll pick it up, what's going to happen from now on. The physio is still there. I think, you know, looks like she's in trouble. Looks like she's in serious trouble. And that's the last thing India needed. That's the last thing the baller needed. So it's Patil, who probably, she's going to get carried away in a stretcher, looks like. Yeah. That's very unfortunate, absolutely unfortunate, isn't it? And the stretcher has been pressed into action now. It's the moving cart now, which has come into the centre. And it is going to carry off Shreyanka Patil off the field. She has twisted her ankle, I tell you, very badly. And if she needs a stretcher, and the chance of her participating in the rest of the World Cup looks very bleak now. So I'm sure it'll be a worried Indian team, as a matter of fact, to lose a player, the off spinner. Or oh, she's certainly limping hard indeed, and now she's now put on the stretcher, and that's a very bad news from an Indian point of view. And that's the last thing you need, actually, I said. So she's off the field, and she'll be substituted shortly. We'll see who's going to replace her on the field, but I don't think she's going to play a part with her off spinners. Now she bowled one ball and twisted her ankle. Now the stretchers are in place, and that's going to be that's bad news indeed, as a matter of fact. So that's what happens actually at times, you know, when you get a nasty fall, or when you you know, didn't do your work properly, and you slip on the field. It all happens actually. It's not a wet outfield, as a matter of fact. But I'm not sure that she had a grips on her boots or not. I'm not sure, but. We'll have more to dig about in that game. So right now, the World Cup is in balance at both groups. Australia lead the group, and India probably could lead the group at the end of this game. They win this handsomely by a big margin. And the other group you'll look at, which has Group 2, England, Scotland, West Indies, New Zealand, Ireland and Sri Lanka. England started the campaign winning against Ireland, as a matter of fact. And yesterday, Sri Lanka got the better of New Zealand. It was an amazing chase indeed for the... and it was a partnership for the fifth wicket between Nilakshika and Nuttingham. And they stunned New Zealand. Play still held up, because they are yet to carry the player back to the dressing room, to the dugout first, and then probably she'll be taken away for further inspection with some MRI scans and stuff like that, and not sure the extent of damage that she has got on her ankle, as a matter of fact. Ankle injuries are a bit serious, I can tell you that. And play been held there for the last 3 or 4 minutes. Netherlands are 36 for 1 from 5.1 overs. So that's what it is. And India played beautifully. The openers did a great job with a century stand between Shefali Verma and Smriti Mandhana. They had a 115 run partnership from 11.4 overs, and 55 from Verma. Smriti Mandhana scored 74, 20 not at Richard Ghosh, and they were the serious contributors. And Rodericks got 19, Bhatia 3, Harmanpreet Kaur 12, Deepthi Sharma 10. They scored 209 from their allotted 20 overs. 209 for 5. And the sporty crowd here at Leeds now clapping their hands, and it's very unfortunate to see one of the rising stars in the Indian camp heading to the dressing room on a stretcher. It's 1 for 36, and it's a pretty sad thing indeed for the off spinner. She just bowled one ball and twisted her ankle, Shreyanka Patil, and she's head back, has been substituted now. Shefali's going to bowl the remaining 5 deliveries. She bowled her first over indeed, 1 over, none for 11. And we've got a substitute in coming in for Shreyanka Patil. Here is Verma bowls. It's flicked away by Malkinbur on the onside, wide of mid-wicket. They'll settle for a single. First run after the break. It's 1 for 37. We are in the sixth over. The last of the power plays. Radha is the substitute for Patil. And India 1 for 37, the sixth over. Been long over indeed because of the held-up due to the injury to Shreyanka Patil. She twisted her ankle and she's carried a stretcher. Shefali Verma bowled with her off spinners, drives and misses through. Beautifully bowled. It was the angle in. It just seemed a little bit, I felt after it pitched and swung away past the blades of the captain

World Cup. They are a lesser known opponent in the Netherlands for sure, but I'm telling you, somewhere in the coming years, they'll also be a lethal force to contend. Deepthi Sharma, she's going to bowl, the player of the series in the 50-50 World Cup. She's an amazing contender, I tell you. All of a sudden, she bounces back. Round the wickets, the first ball comes in, bowls and driven beautifully between cover and extra cover by D. Lee.

0: he's gone quickly into double figures, 11 from 8. And now there's a bit of a discussion on. Play held up very briefly. It all settles it out now. And BT probably should fall down there because, yes, he does. Tossed up in the air, slow. And a batter comes down and pushes the ball up to mid on for an easy single. And that takes lead, D-lead, up to 12. It was a classical drive indeed, the last ball they were just talking about, and how good the Dutchman uses the feet. It's wonderful to watch when you do it against an off-spinner, particularly against the spin. Oh, they'll get your bowls, and now this is lifted in the air high, could be out, and now she's been taken by Roderick, so which beats Malkinbur is out, caught at mid-off. And off the bowling of Deepti Sharma, the partnership breaker again. So the Netherlands team lose the second wicket. Both the openers are now head back to the pavilion. Malkinbur caught by Jemima Roderick. She was down the track but not to the pitch of the ball and gets a very thick outside edge and a simple catch to Roderick's at mid-off. So which means wicket number two goes down and it's 2 for 50. And Malkinbur, she's been there for a while. Decent scoring in 15 from 20 with the help of 2 fours. And India slowly, you know, getting the grip of this game now. They're 210. It's a massive score to win and chase in any T20 format, I tell you, at the international level. Right now, they're on top of this game. And nothing has gone wrong for India in this except for one bad thing that has happened. Was the ankle injury to the off-spinner. She didn't play the last game against Pakistan, but now Patil, the off-spin bowler, she just bowled only one ball, Shreyanka Patil, and then she's back to the pavilion. Says Terry Callis, she's the new batter in. She's a wonderful middle order player. 66 innings, 1,953, got an extra strike rate of 104. First ball, she's back and defends up to shortest mid-wicket. The captain, Harmanpreet Kaur, the fielder. It's 2 for 50, we're in the 8th over. And the game slowly creeping away from the Dutch women. Deepti Sharma. Up she comes out, runs in a few paces and bowls short. And stumped stylishly off the back. With a lovely stroke indeed. And this is going down towards the extra cover fence for 4. Well, that was a quality stroke indeed. Beautiful shot off the back foot. And it looked very elegant, very graceful. And a nice shot indeed for Callis to get off the mark. She goes up to 4. And one ball remaining in the 8th over. 2 for 54 is the Netherlands scorecard, chasing 210. And now the sweeper goes on the back, on the fence on the offside. There's a deep cover now. Next ball. She played it. She came forward to play and then ended up playing from the crease. She was deceived in the flight. Beautifully bowled by Deepti Sharma. A successful over, 1 for 9 from that over. And at the end of that over, over number 8, Netherlands 2 for 54.
1: नीदरलैंड्स के स्कोर इस समय 54 रन 2 विकेट के नुकसान पर जो दो खिलाड़ी आउट होकर पेविलियन लौटे हैं हीथर सीजर स्कॉट स्मृति मंधाना बोल्ड कीर्ति शर्मा 21 रन मेलकेन बोर कॉट जेमिमा रॉड्रिक्स बोल्ड दीप्ति 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
1: Well, that was a good bouncer. It was a bouncer heading on straight towards her head, and she missed it completely. She had a look at the umpire, the square leg, and there was no signal from the square leg umpire, which means it was a genuine delivery. So, see, the bounce has been a bit effective in this World Cup, I've seen, because some of the tracks in England also have a bit of bounce. There's always something there for fast and swing bowlers. 133 more needed from 54 deliveries, which is 9 overs, and the game is just getting beyond the reach. Shefali bowls a first ball and it's placed backward a square on the offside straight to Jemima, and no addition to the total. So only 77 for 2. We missed some opportunity over there for finding boundaries, and this World Cup, India probably will be one of the contenders. Shefali close to some bowls. Oh, she's bowled her beautifully bowled. She missed it completely, and Callis has gone bowled, and that was beautifully bowled. And I think it held its line a bit as the batter was waiting for the spin, and that didn't happen. It went, or it slided on, and it broke the timbers. An amazing delivery indeed, by all means. It drifted away, I can tell you that, and then it held its line, and the batter played the wrong line completely, and the stumps are disturbed. So which means the third wicket is down for Netherlands, 77 for 3 in the 12th over, and Sturry Callis walks back 18 from 13 with the help of 3 boundaries, and probably these are the opportunities that I think batters should not lose, as a matter of fact. This is a beautiful platform to find some form and get ready for the rest of the other games. So qualifying for the semi-finals is very challenging now, because you're in a pretty strong group, and when you play teams like Australia or India or South Africa, as a matter of fact, it won't be that easy indeed. So Netherlands have lost the third wicket. Callis has gone bowled by Shefali Verma, a beautiful delivery which actually drifted away, and it held its line and got the batter playing the wrong line. 77 for 3, and it's Rich Key, she's the new batter in, and she's going to play Shefali Verma. She's a very tricky customer, quicker one, flicked away on the onside, and she's off the mark, Rich Key of the first ball, and that brings the captain on strike, 20 from 19, and she's played beautifully in this game so far, got a half century in the last game against Bangladesh. And Shefali all of a sudden has got the habit of breaking partnership indeed. And very effective and fast, becoming a genuine all-rounder. Next ball. She's back again. Pulls it high over deep into wicket. One go for 4 has been patrolled by Renuka. And in comes Sotiro. Rather, she was the fielder and restricts to just a single. It's 79 for 3. 2 more balls remaining in the 12th over, as Netherlands need 131 from 50 deliveries, and the game is just getting beyond the reach. Rich Key on strike. Takes card from the umpire, and she goes for the reverse sweep. You're not swinging the reverse sweep in the whole game. This is going down towards the third man area, and that's gone away for 4. A smart bit of cricket indeed. And a lot of scoops been played, the sweep been played, and the first time I'm seeing a river sweep and plate to effect. And it fetches her 4 more runs, and she's up to 5. And a welcome boundary here for the Netherlands. And, well, cricket time is a very funny game. She's on 5 from 2, 83 for 3 in the 12th over, 127 needed. Shuffle in the field from Harmanpreet Kaur. More reinforcement on the offside within the 30-yard circle. 4 inside the circle, next ball. She's up and defending, back to the bowler. A very proper defensive push, back to the bowler, brings the over to an end. 12 is gone. It's 3 down for 83.
0: 12 over ke samapti par 83 run ke score par pahunch.

comprehensive win for India. 402 when they batted first. Shubman Gill scored 154. And Ishan Kishan scored 124. And they won comprehensively. 170 runs is the margin of victory. So, six bowlers been used. And one is indisposed, which is Sri Lanka. Otherwise, Kranthi Grau has bowled a 4 overs for 26. Nandini back in action now. 2 overs, 1 for 16 balls. She goes for the scoop, does well, beats the short final leg fielder. This will race away now. It probably should be stopped a few yards inside the fence by Sri Charani. Couple of runs here. The scoop has come into effect in this game well from Netherlands' point of view. It's one area where there's a lot of risk involved, but as a matter of fact, it fetches you more runs and disturbs the rhythm of the bowlers. And that takes lead, deed lead. She's on 27 from 25, fast catching up with the half century scored last Sunday against Bangladesh. Next ball, she daps the ball in down towards long on, and they were always held for a single. Lot more than that. Not sure why, you know, Nandini's running after that, because she's well aware of the fact there's a fielder patrolling the long on boundary, and I probably can appreciate the commitment over there, but that's absolutely unnecessary. 3 for 95 in the 14th over. 115 more needed from 40 deliveries, which is beyond the reach of this Netherlands team. But I'm sure by the time these guys come and play in the next World Cup, you probably will see a reshaped young Netherlands team. Next ball is pushed back to the bowler, and a shy back at the bowler. I think it's hit her somewhere. And a bit of a friendly gesture and acknowledgement from both sides, both by the batter and the bowler. And it's a dot ball in the entry for 95. Richke, she's on 7 from 6, having played a nice little river sweep in the last over. And I think 2 on 5, or rather 2 on 9 for all means is a massive target to be chased and won. I felt maybe that they should have batted first, but I mean, you know, to their advantage as a matter of fact, and have some runs on the board and defend the total rather than chasing anything over 209. Nandini bowls, slow ball, and he gets an inside part of the bat. Again, a clash between the bowler and the batter, and they get an easy run indeed. It takes Richke up to 8 from 7, and D lead back on strike 28 from 26. 6.2 is still remaining after this. It's the formalities we're going through, and it's probably one of the most, you know, one-sided affair of this overall World Cup. I probably can tell you that. And mind you, Netherlands have to play Australia, South Africa, and Pakistan. They probably will fancy the chances against Pakistan, as a matter of fact, but it's two strong teams. They need to play a game. Nandini bowls this time short. She can't see, she's been stamped smartly. Brilliant bit of work from Richa Ghosh. The captain goes stumped beautifully, and Nandini gets another wicket, isn't it? She's got a second wicket, and Netherlands now in deep trouble. They lose their key premier player. The captain gone, stumped smartly. She was coming down the track, and then she bowled it short intentionally, and she missed it completely, and an easy stumping for Richa Ghosh to complete. And that brings to an end the end of the captain deal. It's stumped by Ghosh and off the bowling of Nandini for a well-compiled 27. Probably she could have stayed in there to get a better personal landmark, and 28 from 27. She walks back but dejected, and she knows the importance of a wicket, and news and Netherlands sink further. 96 for 4, and well, it's been, you know, Goswami, a one-sided affair. You know, the moment they lost it, they won the toss and preferred to bat first. To my surprise, they should have batted first, I feel, and put some score and defend the target. They did well against New Zealand. Correction, they did well against Netherlands in the first game. But this Indian side is pretty strong, both with bat and ball, and tons of experience behind them, and so much of creative play continuously and consistently. And there's some potential management is in the side, the guys who can turn around quickly, and there's some players who can change the course of the game in few overs, someone like Richa Ghosh or Smriti Mandhana. She's such a wonderful player to watch, and a very gifted left-hander. It's been India's day so far. The men team have proven their mettle. They won the game against Pakistan, against Afghanistan by 170 runs. And the women's team is not far away. That one is a 50-over match, and the one that we are doing is a 20-over game. And June has been a month flooded with variety of sports. Tennis, football, variety of T20.

0: And I'll just give you the scorecard, you know, just to the benefit of our listeners and those who have just switched on the radio sets. India being sent in, they scored 209 from 20 overs. And when Netherlands team had a chance to bat, it was all the way, a pretty tough ask indeed. Heath Seager was first to go out for 21, and then Molenbeek out for 15. And then not great contribution apart from the captain, Leachy got 28. Callis got 18. Just give you the bowling analysis. Candy Grode, 4 overs for 26. Sharma, 3 overs, 2 for 22. Shefali, 3.2 overs, 3 for 20. Shreyanka Patil, 1 ball, and she was badly injured. She twisted her ankle. And then you've got Sri Charani, 4 overs, 4 for 19. And Deepthi Sharma, 3 overs, 1 for 26. India won this game comprehensively by 94 runs. And now we'll be returning to the studios of All India Radio for the next program. Free hit, player of the match. And we're going to have some serious, set of people, the team around. And we're going to have a flurry of questions too. So over to the studios of All India Radio.
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0: India make easy work as they defend quite comfortably this huge target and win by 95 runs will do a world of good to their net run rate as well as they move ahead in the T20 World Cup. Hello and welcome. You're listening to Player of the Match. I'm Suhas Vedam and I'm joined by my co-host Megha Sinha. Very warm welcome. And our experts, Soumitra Bose, Colonel Bhup Raj and Vaishali Mathur joins us. Warm welcome, everybody.
1: Hi, good evening.
0: Colonel, we'll start with you. 95, you're happy with that number because you're always looking at the last column of the points table as well, even before the game began.
1: Actually, you know, it could have been more than 95. Our fast bowlers were not that impressive. So we could have, you know, got them out well below 100 and won the match in about 12 overs. But somehow, the Netherlands team, they played well, especially their initial batsman. Mm-hmm. That's woman, sorry.
0: Okay.
1: And the match went on till about now 17th, 18th over.
0: Megha, I'll tell you, Colonel's are always a taskmaster. He's not happy with 95.
2: And we're always left asking for more. But the fact that in two back-to-back games, India have shown clinicality, Soumitra, in wrapping up the tail.
3: Yeah, it was not unexpected because if Netherlands had to fight, their top five batsmen had to score runs. But as Colonel said that, you know, some of them were quite adventurous. They played some good strokes, especially captain. But the Indian bowlers were more wily, more clever, more intelligent, used the surface and the conditions better.
0: Mm-hmm.
3: And you see the results. But don't forget two great catches by Jamie.
0: Right, and that's a great sign as well moving ahead when you're ironing out your chinks in that fielding effort too. Vaishali, jis tarike se spinners ko nahi khel pa rahe the vipakshi team, kya aap khush hain ki Sri Charni jal se jal form mein aa chuki hain? 50 overs mein to World Cup jeetna kya hota hai unhe malum hai, lekin is choti si umr mein aap T20 World Cup mein aap sahi shuruaat karna chahte hain, wo praapt kar chuki hain.
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5: Player of the match, Miss Kavita Singh, Senior Vice President Saudi Aramco, presents the medal to Smriti.
6: Congratulations.
5: Smriti, congratulations. Back-to-back half centuries now in the tournament. What were conditions like out there today?

0: Yeah, I think it was a good batting wicket for sure. I mean, whenever we've come to Leeds, I've played a few matches here for the 100, but always good batting wicket and quick outfield. So, and again, I mean, Netherlands did a really good job today.
1: What's the key? Because you're playing against a team that it's the first time they're meeting at this level. How do you approach that?
0: Well, of course, it's like an unknown territory for all of us. We've not seen a lot of it. So we had to go through a lot of videos in terms of how they bowl and how, you know, we'll be approaching the game. And one thing we always pride ourselves that, you know, we don't take any team in a way where it's their first time or anything. I mean, I just thought they put up a really good fight. They fielded really well. And for us, it was just about focusing and doing the job for the team.
1: And for yourself, the good form continues. The key for this World Cup, with so many important games to come now, South Africa, Australia in this group. How are you set up personally?
0: Yeah, again, I wouldn't say I was middling the ball the way I would still. Still work in progress, but really happy the way Shefali batted today. You know, we had a good partnership and it was good to have her back among runs. And again, I mean, Sri Jani bowled extremely well. So for me, I mean, it's just about doing the right things, waking up every day, doing the right things and see how the match goes.
1: I got a couple of messages on my phone about some of those cover drives that you hit early on. You please a lot of people, you continue to do so. Congratulations.
0: Thank you so much.
2: When it comes to herself, Smriti is quite a hard taskmaster as well, Suhas.
3: No complaints whatsoever. Because when you have to survive at that level for that long a time, you become what in Hindi everybody calls a prerna srot, isn't it, sir? And you'd be happy about that, Colonel.
4: Oh, yes.
3: And why not? Because those cover drives are coming thick and fast. And again, early in the tournament, you're only looking for mojo and momentum. You'd be very happy with that, Sumitra.
5: Yeah, I mean, these are, you can say, the lesser matches. The bigger matches are going to come up. I mean, you could play South Africa and Australia. Those are the key matches, right? And that is the time when you get to middle the ball better, or jitna aap middle kariyega, the confidence bharenge. Like she still says, she's still not happy after 250s. That's right. The hallmark of a top batsman.
3: Excellent.
5: They are not happy with scores. It's how you play the game, right? See, so much of it is in the mind. You know that, okay, today's Holland, so I'm going through, and even if I didn't score, somebody else would score. But these margin of errors, you know, when you go up progress and you're looking to play the semifinals, the margin of error goes down. And that is the time when these kind of players, like Smriti Mandhana, starts to feel it, that something is not quite right. And that's what she exactly said. So she has to improve. So has Shefali. But Shefali showed great signs of improvement. Mm-hmm. So you see that the way she scored the runs, not right. Through the aerial route, but through the ground route and either side of the wicket. That's good. That's a great sign. But again, if you analyze the other batsmen, like we spoke in the middle session,
3: right?
5: All five batsmen threw their wickets, gifted their wickets. As far as the bowling is concerned, not much of spin. I think most of the Dutch batsmen played against did not find the right line, mm-hmm. or missed the flight, and some of them were stumped. So, you see, it's a learning curve for the Dutch, but let's look at it from an Indian point of view. There's still a lot of scope to get better and better till you play the next set of matches.
3: Indeed. You mentioned about Shefali being absolutely wonderful down on the ground with those shots as well. The efficacy of Shefali with the bat in hand just cannot be questioned. Lekin Shefali, jo gendbazi mein unhone aaj damkham dikhaya, jo unko third over mila tha, Harman ne jab unko ball thamaya tha, उनके कैप्टेंसी के बारे में क्या कहना चाहेंगे और उसके फलस्वरूप में विकेट भी मिला था शेफाली को.
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1: I just want to add to what she said by Sally ki, you know, it reminds me of Sachin Tendulkar Dubola. Ki exactly same kind of run up, more or less the same kind of build up ne dekha hoga, and you know he could do anything with the ball. He could leg spin, off spin,
2: right,
1: flippers, God knows what I've seen him play in Hero Cup final.

0: Hero Cup finals, uh-huh. and he would get wickets. And sometimes the match-winning wickets would always go by Sachin, I think. But yes, I'm not comparing Sachin and Shefali. But it's still big praise.
1: Yeah,
0: a lot of praise that, you know, she can do a lot of things with the ball. And that's why Harmanpreet would often go back when, you know, when Patil was injured and she left, she filled over, I think. And she did a pretty good job.
2: Talking about finals, well, Shefali did get wickets for India in the ODI World Cup final as well. In the meanwhile, in our show, there's time for our listeners to chip in with their questions and comments. Remind you, our numbers are 011-234-21084 and 1085. अभी जो पहले श्रोता जुड़े हैं उनसे बात करते हैं. नमस्कार.
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0: 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But we'll always expect that, you know, she comes back fit and fine and the bench remains as strong as ever. But that we'll only know after the reports come out later in the day.
1: 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She's already a part of the side.
4: Yeah, right. 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
5: I think India batted really well, especially up front. I think we had a great comeback with the ball, because I think there were 100 off the 10 overs and only scoring 210. I think on this flat wicket, I think we had a chance. We didn't quite get it right.
6: The catching, at least four catches going down, is that something that you had higher expectations of?
5: Yeah, I think our fielding can be a little bit better, especially the catching, as you said. I think also the bowling, we bowled quite a lot of extras, so that's all controllables, which we can work on and improve on for the next game.
6: From the good points, Dilanga seemed to have acquitted herself well with the ball.
5: Yeah, definitely. She has some great breakthroughs also in the first game, so it's really, I'm very pleased to see that.
6: And then the chase with the bat, how would you describe it?
5: I think we never really got going. We lost too many wickets on the way again, just in our first game. I think India bowled very well and very smart. They played clever cricket, which we can learn a lot from. So it's a great learning for us.
6: Yes, you just speak to that great learning, because it's the first time you two have clashed in Women's T20 Internationals, the third ranked team on the table. What was this experience like, apart from the things we've spoken about before?
5: I think it's very special to play against India, as you said, a top team in the world, with our friends and family here in the stands. I think it's super special, and yeah, it's something I'll always remember.
6: All right, yeah, I had to intermingle with a few of the fans of the Netherlands there, and I can tell you it took some energy. All the very best as you go through the rest of this World Cup, and great to see the smiles on your faces and that of your fans.
5: Thank you so much.
6: All right, we'll get Harmanpreet Kaur to come in here with us. Harman.

0: top of the table now, still early stage of this World Cup. How do you assess the way today went?
1: Yeah, I think we were really good with the bat. It wasn't that easy wicket, but I think the way Smriti and Shefali batted, they gave us a very good platform. So I think credit goes to them the way they both batted today.
0: You talk about Shefali there as well. Smriti we've already spoken of, but it's not surprising the work that she's doing with the ball to some. How do you assess and how do you see her future with ball? We know what she can do with the bat.
1: Yeah, I think she's someone who is really keen to ball and she's always ready whenever team needed. And I think it's a great opportunity for her to keep balling and, you know, keep giving us breakthrough. And hopefully, you know, in future she'll become a great all-rounder.
0: Right, and so having done all of that, you had the sad news, Sriyanka Patil going off the field. Is there any update on her injury situation?
1: Right now, I don't have clear update, but I think our medical team will clear on her status, how she's feeling right now.
0: As you look forward, you've got games against South Africa at the back end of the lead stage. You've got Australia. How close are you to where you want to be as a team now with those higher ranked oppositions coming in?
1: I think we are in very good in situation, and I think whatever we wanted to achieve in these two games, we have done that, and hopefully, you know, we'll going forward also we'll play our best cricket.
0: I just want to pick your brain finally on the two seaming options that you used today and their development.
1: Yes, I think Kranti is someone who is always, you know, bowling for us, and Nandini is, you know, who has got very good experience from WPL, and she's using her experience here, and good to see that, you know, she is giving us those breakthrough in the power play.
0: Thank you very much for your time. Congratulations on being on top of the table at this stage. All the best for the rest of the tournament.
1: Thank you.
2: Welcome back, and Harmanpreet Kaur gloating over the fact that they've managed to tick all the boxes in the two games that they have played thus far. And there was one area which drew a lot of attention, which was a cause of concern, Boop, and that was the pace bowling. But today we saw Nandini playing her first World Cup game and managing to impress.
3: Look, we've played these two matches. There are two things which, you know, come to light. As far as the batting is concerned, in both the matches, 16th and 17th and 18th overs, we've lost quick wickets. 3 to 4 quick wickets, that is a matter of concern. And then as far as our fast bowling is concerned, in both the matches, Kranti God has not been that good. So these two issues we have to keep in mind for the next match against South Africa, because South Africa is a better team. So we have to win that that match to come into the semi-finals. So we have to work on these two issues to progress forward in this competition.
4: Right. Do you think Kranti somewhere was a little unlucky as well, because a catch opportunity was created, Sri Charani did get her hands to it, but it wasn't grasped?
5: Yeah, I mean, you have luck. One day you want, one day you another don't have luck, right? So Kranti, yeah, unfortunately, it was not an easy catch, but could have been taken. At this level, it should have been taken. But the point is this, but, you know, I mean, we should now cherish the fact that we have won two matches and looking good. Our bowlers have come to the party, especially the spinners in both the matches. I think in the first match it was Deepthi and Charani, and here Sri Charani, and the rest of the bowlers bowled around them. So yes, sometimes bowlers have good days and bad days, especially in T20s, can be very, very heartbreaking.
4: Right.
5: You know, we've seen so many the top world-class bowlers getting blasted all over during IPL. T20 is really a batsman's game, really.
4: True. Colonel, and you wanted some resistance from the Netherlands, right? I know you want to get a word in the edgeways. You wanted some resistance, and the leader's unorthodox shots, was that kind of resistance?
3: No, I think they play like that only. Okay. If you see the Bangladesh match also, the batters were playing the way they played today.
4: Right.
3: And that is how they get their runs. But they'll start playing better when they start playing with teams like India, Australia and others. So they gain experience. And you will find in the next World Cup, they'll play much better.
2: And that's exactly the opportunity that this World Cup presents to them. And now our attention turns to the game that India would be playing against South Africa. But before that, South Africa, in some time from now, would be up against Pakistan. South Africa, remind you, are coming on the back of 65 runs loss against Australia. So their net run rate has taken a beating. They try to compensate for that. Vaishali, abhi South Africa ka agla mukabla khela jana hai. Lekin Bharat aur South Africa ke us mukable mein, kya kuch aap umeed rakhti hain?